But when his drinking, lusting, and his hunger for power became known to more and more people, the demands to do something about this

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I want you to sing along with me. I'm going to do it, and then the girls, and then you, and then we'll all do it together.

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1: The bounce is back, back, back, back, back, back, back. The bounce is back, back, back, back. Bring the noise. The bounce is back.